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I'd do anything, baby, baby, dreaming like you used to.

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Yeah. 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Yeah.

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4: Moving like they just evicted me. Crossing state lines and got this K9 sniffing me. I think they heard it through the grapevine. Snitchery, straight shotters. Wu-Tang is for the pickin' me.